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0: Sounds Nilo five, yes, sir.
1: Post one five, six, seven, Zephyr, left ramp. Time's level 200, right on course, squawk 5577.
0: Correct,
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0: Ronald Paulson 05, would you hop with an Angel 112-3500 right turn.
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0: Halfway there,

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0: 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You got a watch scale, cruise 2960.

0: 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Can you come to help?
1: Also, there's 5 medevac, check out canceling IFR and alerting. Site plan is now closed. You can change your

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1: Yes. Dashboard 2610, Toronto Center, good day, identify on departure, climb flight level 2501 course.
0: Climb flight level 250, course, dashboard 2610. Dashboard 2610, apologies there, she confirmed all clear on course.
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0: Star 632, Medivac 9 1100, Cap Weather, when you're ready. XR 632, Medivac, Caps Casing Weather at 1100. Winds 360 at 3. Visibility 1-2. Showers in the vicinity. Scattered 6,800. Broken 8,900. Broken 12,000. Temperature 11, 2.11. Cap altimeter 29055.
1: Well, thank you very much. We're going to like to plan for the straight in visual runway 35.
0: XR 632, Medivac, Roger, proceed towards the balcony, change my frequency 132.7.
1: We made the push to 32.7 and direct to

sorry, was that Perimeter 4101? Perimeter 4101, Squawk 4324, clear to Timmins Airport, find Eric. I'm 10-10-1000, I'm on control of airspace. Squawk code is 4324. And I just missed three back on the code there, 4324, and I did. Perimeter 4101, thank you, you are identified to 9400.

0: 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I'm sorry, you said you were expecting you were flying the visual, or the RNAV?
1: Well, we're going to plan the

0: Hotel, Santa Umbrella 342, Kepler, latest is call for flight in the RNF 31, approach to direct Kepler.
1: I'm sorry, Air Bravo 342 is on your other line. Where do you want to direct to?
0: Yeah, we accept the latest in the call from flying the RNF 31 via Kepo. Request direct Kepo.
1: Proceed direct to Kepo.

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0: 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Fuel?
1: We're just going through a layer, should have it in the next 30 seconds.
0: Okay. Ignore 632 medevac, clear to the Kapuskasing Airport visual approach, runway 35.
1: We're Kapuskasing for the visual, runway 35, ignore 632 medevac.
0: Roger, cancel with me in the air or on the ground with 888 number, you can go, sorry, you can advise me down or canceling on this frequency, you can go use the comments at your discretion.
1: We'll cancel, we'll continue on the company notice and switch over to mandatory, ignore 632 medevac.
0: Roger, check your canceling over and go on the company note. 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

0: And Toronto Center, visual at this time, like guns close, continue company, I said, bro, 242.
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0: Off the Unicom, talk later, bro, 242.

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1: 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You're cleared of Kingston Airport, fly direct. Flight level 250, walk 2220.
0: Pulse 105 medevac, cleared Kingston Airport, fly prisoners direct, 2250, walk 2220.
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0: Tower Center, morning Thunder 102, airport off 0370. Thunder 102, Toronto Center, I identify through 2000, I'm 17000 through direct boost.
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0: 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Thunder 104 with you, 1500, climbing 4000.
1: Thunder 104, Toronto Center, identified. Climb 17000, clear direct Moosonee.
0: Climb 17000, clear direct Moosonee, Thunder 104.

0: 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You're clear for the Fort Albany Airport via direct climb 7000. Identified now through 3000.
1: The Fort Albany Airport via Concord direct climb 7000, Air Bravo 342.

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1: Thunder 106, Toronto Center identified, climb 17,000, wildland control, airspace clear, direct Fort Albany.
0: Climb 17,000 and clear direct Fort Albany, Thunder 106.

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0: Thunder 102, roger, and there is traffic about your 3 o'clock for a mile or so flat as they'll be climbing to 1,000 feet below.
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0: 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Bravo 342, you see Wiskaganish altimeter for now, 29 or 59 or, climb 16,000.
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1: on 4000 off Dimension 3. 3871, turn identified on departure. Climb 17000, direct to the scene.
0: Climb 17000, direct to the scene, 3871.
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0: 13372, off Dimension 3871.
1: .3703, you're going to be number 2 for approach, reduced by 20 knots.
2: Reduced by 20 knots, okay.
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2: Number 1 will keep the speed up, 102.

0: Thunder 104, you're going to be number 3 for approach, reduced by 20 knots.
1: Number 3 for the approach, reduced speed by 20 knots, 104.

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1: 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Ascending Air Bravo 342, requesting descent.
0: Air Bravo 342, you are clear of the high-level controlled airspace in the vicinity of Fort Albany.
1: The high-level controlled airspace in the vicinity of Fort Albany, Air Bravo 342.
0: Air Bravo 342, affirmative, the Anahuac Scout, altimeter 2962. And you can go en route, and we'll talk to you later.
1: Okay, we'll do a we'll report with you when we're clear of control, Air Bravo 342. Thunder 104, requesting lower.
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0: 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Altimeter 2961.
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0: Let's send in here, Bravo 342, we're clear control, pull the scan zone, close the IFR, and continue on company note.
1: Air Bravo 342, check the canceling IFR, going on the company note, we'll talk to you later.
0: See you later, Air Bravo 342.

0: 703, that traffic ahead, you just canceled the IFR, so at this time you are cleared to Ushni Airport for the RNAV 24 approach via direct.
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0: 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You are cleared by direct. 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
1: Timmons altimeter is 29 or 59.
0: 29 or 59, thank you.
1: Rental 3101, descend 9 or 1,000. I'll lower here very shortly.
0: 9 or 1,000, Rental 3101.
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0: Bordeaux Center, hello, Citizen 03 with you. On the left arm, north is bound to Albany, leaving you 1,628, 1,000.
1: 3703, Toronto identified as upon departure, proceed as cleared.

0: Provincial 3101 after a Lucy, proceed direct to Ducks Hole. I'm just going to try to get, I'm just getting an aircraft off ahead of you here off of 6.
1: Okay, after Lucy, we'll proceed to Ducks Hole for Provincial 3101.
0: Roger. Oscar Papa Echo, descend 5000.
1: 5000, Oscar Papa.

0: Toronto Cree. 3-0 with you up. It is 03 heard waving.
1: 3630 Toronto identified on the departure direct to Dubuque and climb flight level 250.
0: 250 direct Dubuque Cree 630.
1: Provincial 3101 via Lucy cleared Moosonee Airport, RNAV 06 approach.
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1: requesting 6000, 3703,
0: requesting 6000.
1: 3703,
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1: Leaving 4000, proceed direct toward Albany, Thunder 104.
0: Okay, Bravo 357 by ETMO, cleared out of controlled airspace by the RNF 31 approaching the cockpit.
1: By ETMO, we are cleared out of controlled airspace. The RNF 31 is cockpit for Bravo 357.
0: Okay, Bravo 357, roger, cancel it, be in the air and ground, 888, you can go to UCOM, at your discretion.
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0: Toronto from Cree 630. We'd like to request flight level 190 as a final.
1: Cree 630, stuff fine, flight level 190, show that as your final.
0: Okay, flight level 190, Cree 630.
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1: Oscar Papa Echo, Oscar Papa Echo, after ductile procedure on TED.
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0: Oscar Papak. We do have a Lucy in sight. We can't cancel the IFR, but help. We'll keep delivering.
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0: 22.5 for Oscar Papak. 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

0: Center, Center 107 just departed runway 28 and Timmins, climbing through 1,800 feet.
1: Thunder 107, trauma identified on departure, climb flight level 1900, direct out of Scott.
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0: 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The Attawapiskat, 7029er, by correction 29062, and you are cleared en route.
1: 29062, cleared en route, 7024.

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1: Roger, in the Adelops, get altimeter 29 or 62.
0: 962.

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0: 3-6-3-0, actually Montreal just took the handoff, so contact Montreal 1259er and request that with them.
1: Okay, 25.
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0: 371, Torres, given the clearance on the phone there, you're just reporting clear control with it.
1: Yeah, that's correct, 371.
0: 371, roger, auto ops, get altimeter 29 or 62, you can change the under frequency as we'll talk to you later.
1: 29, 62, talk to you later, 371.

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0: For the request, requesting flight level 200 due to icing for final 107.
1: 107, climb flight level 200.
0: Level 200, final 107.
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0: And lights moderate 9 for final 107.

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1: 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Reporting light to moderate Rhine ice at 1.

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1: Jazz 430, turn on center, identify, climb flight level 230, clear, director, come on course.
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0: Hello, Foxtrot Oscar, Tom Michael is with you out of 600 feet before Foxtrot. Foxtrot Oscar, Tom Michael, Patrona Center, identify, climb 14,000, one with control of airspace, clear direct Concord.
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0: Weather Center, good day. Polar 63 is level. Correction. Polar 630 is level at 250. Also requesting descent.
1: Polar Bear 630, Toronto Center, good day. Descend 5,000. The Skagen is altimeter 2960.
0: 5,000, 2960, Polar 630.

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0: 350 medevac, do you know what approach is like? Go find the big old 06 for about 350 medevac. Okay, I don't have any weather, so I can't improve the visual, but a contact would be available on the question.
1: Yeah, that works too. Or we can, as we get closer, we can handle whatever works best for you.
0: Okay, I check. Yeah, whatever you like. Let me know with when and if you're able to contact. There is King Air on the Arnav 24 at the moment. Actually, it looks like they're turning it in closer, so maybe they're going to be canceling here shortly. But yeah, King Air's on approach. They're about 5 minutes or so out, and I can give you any approach you like as soon as they're done.
1: Okay, Romo 250, but my copy is Emily down here, sort of.
2: 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We had a previous contact with Winnipeg and 12547. We are unable to get to them. We live in flight number 150 at this time. We would like to close contact to open the note now.
0: Bravo 357, I check canceling IFR and alerting. I will let Winnipeg know. We'll talk to you later.
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0: Bye-bye.

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Echo cleared out of controlled airspace by the Aeronav Runway 13. Approach Echo. Foster Papa Echo, Roger. 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Otherwise, the 888 number on the ground.

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0: 5, you're identified. You are cleared to the Cassis Casing Airport for an approach not above 4,000.
1: 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Thank you for the help.
0: 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Altimeter 29055, you've got the weather there?
1: 29055, Abraham, we just picked up the weather.
0: Roger, you can go to the mandatory frequency then. Let me know when you're down.
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0: 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It's Cree 861 with you. Altitude is climbing to 2,000 for 4,000.
1: Okay, 861, terminal identified on departure. Climb 17,000, direct move to me.
0: Climb to 17,000, direct move to me, Cree.
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0: Oscar Fox, Echo Pine 10, 10,000. Just lighting respect to some traffic off here, right on clock there. 10,000 off here, Pop Echo. And create 6-1, you may see traffic through 1 o'clock position by a couple miles westbound, 10,000 below.
1: Okay, we took the CYS here.

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1: Max 210, trying to get AF flight level 270.
0: Success flight to level 270 for Max 210. We were with Winnipeg Center on 13547, but we couldn't reach them. We're ready to start our descent.
1: Okay, Max 210, descend to 5000. Caps casing altimeter 2954. When you get the weather, let me know what approach you're finding.
0: Turner 5-4 and we'll descend to 5,000 feet, Max 210.
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1: Provincial 3102, Toronto identified on departure, 516,000 direct Timmins.
2: 516,000 direct Timmins, Provincial 3102.
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0: Seven,
1: okay, a couple on there. First, Max 210, what say again?
0: Max 210, we're planning the RNAV runway 17 in Quebec casing via the waypoint to Udva.
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0: Proceeding direct to Rutva, Max 210.
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0: 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Identified 17000. 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Climb flight level 240.
1: 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Climb flight level 240.

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The Earlton altimeter will be at 2958. When you get the weather, let me know what approach you're finding. Phoenix North 632, proceed correct to Omega.

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0: Thank you. 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
0: Thank you.

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1: Climb flight level 240, Provincial 3102.
0: 3861, are you deviating? Okay, I just saw you make a big turn to the left, and that's where I put that provincial. I see that there's a lightning between you and Moose there. Just let me know if you do need to deviate. And if you do, I want you to go to the right.

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1: Air Bravo 250, Toronto Center, good day, identified on departure, and it's going to sound a little weird, but I want you to turn, let's make it a left-hand turn to a heading of 250 for the climb.
0: Left turn, 250 for the climb, Bravo 250.

0: Fox 210 by Route Bus cleared the cops facing airport for the RNAV 17 approach.
1: Max 210,
0: affirmative, advise me down or cancel on this frequency, and you can go to the UNICOM. Altimeter again, 29054.
1: 954, we'll switch to the frequency of cancellation and we'll contact on the frequency once on the ground.
0: CA611, ready to send 10-1-0-1000. The Saganish altimeter is 29059.
2: 29059 and down to 10,000 when ready. 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
0: You can deviate to the right as you need.
2: 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Thank you.

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ISR 632, Medevac 5. Of Omega, you are cleared to the Earlton Airport for the RNAV 08 approach. ISR 632, Medevac, Roger, can fly IFR with me in the air on the ground with London Radio, and you go to Unicom.

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1: I have your request. I'm just going to keep you on course right now. I've got Air Bravo just at that 86 in climbing. So once you're, what's that, so off the altitude, I'll have Duckville for you.
0: Sounds good. Tree 86 West, thank you.

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1: Go ahead.
0: We're past that weather now. We'd like to send a 10-flight level 240 if available.
1: Oscar Pump Echo to 10-flight level 240.
0: 10-flight level 240, Oscar Pump Echo, thanks. Bravo 250, looking for deviations right in the weather.
1: Yeah, Bravo 250, deviate as required, Gibbons when able.
0: Deviations as required, 10-flight report,

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1: Max 210, go ahead.
0: Just calling to close the pipeline, we're on the ground again, what do you think?
1: Thank you very much, have yourself a good day.
0: Talk to you later.

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0: Perimeter 1902, airborne through 1,700 to 4,000, also over.
1: Perimeter 1902, Toronto identified on departure, climb 10-10 pounds and direct him in front.
0: Climb 10,000, direct him in front, perimeter 1902.
1: Perimeter 1902, affirmative, when you're halfway there, my frequency 128.3.
0: 128.3, halfway there, perimeter 1902.

0: Bravo Center, hello, degree 871 off Fort Albany at time 1641.
1: Degree 871, squawk code 475, 6 and I get.
0: 4756 for Cree 871. And this is Lexington. We'll proceed VFR, IFR itinerary. We're at 7000. We'll be descending later on.
1: Okay, so you're not going to go IFR, you're just going to go VFR?
0: Affirmative, yeah. We'll keep the alert and no totally on.
1: Okay, Cree 871. I checked that.

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1: Alright, via MOD, clear the RNM Zulu runway 21, approach to incident, Provincial 3102.
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2: Ultron, Bravo 250, we're back here in Timmins, so we got a pirate CO on that copy.
0: Go ahead.
2: Yeah, there's a line of CBs approximately 35 south of Moosie to about 77 north of Timmins, about moderate icing, moderate mixed icing.
0: Okay, what altitude?
2: 16 through 20 there, we still weren't at the top, so tops are probably about 24.
0: Okay, thanks.

0: Hey, Bravo 237, just be advised, you may get some moderate mix there. I'm not sure how high it goes, but are you on top of the that CB line?
1: Hey, affirmative, you're just on top of it, Bravo 237.
0: Okay, thanks. Affirmative 1902, just be advised, from about 35 south of Moose to 77 north of Timmins, a line of CBs, moderate ice. Moderate mixed ice report from 16 to 20. Not sure what it's like a little bit lower there. Just a heads up and let me know if you get anything.
1: We'll check a little bit for that. That's under 150.
2: On a 7 level, increase 703.
0: Increase 703, go ahead.
2: Yeah, 3703 off of Fort Albany at 1651, looking for clearance for Lewis and Ace, 5,000 feet.
0: 3703, squawk 5567 and ident.
2: Yeah, 567, identify 703.
0: 3703, thank you. You are identifying 5,000, clear to Moose and Evi direct on 7,000. Oh, I'm sorry, maintain 5,000, 3703.
2: Thanks, okay, Peter. This is me, maintain 5,000, 3704, 703.
0: Gotcha.
1: Tronk under 1902, request ascent to 8,000.
0: I'm sorry, who was that?
1: Tronk under 1902, request 8,000.
0: Perimeter 1902, descend 8,000.
1: Descend 8,000, perimeter 100.
0: Gotcha.

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0: Okay, I'll check that. Let me know when you're ready for it. Okay, Bravo 237, information, Mike at Timmins. 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
2: 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Tower Predator 1902, request deviation starter track for weather.
0: Perimeter 1902, deviate as required, direct Timmins when able.
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0: Fox 210, clear to the Charlie Sierra Romeo 3 Airport Viger, head route direct, maintain 4,000. The park Catholic case can proceed on course, squawk 2210, and call me airborne this frequency.
1: So 210 was cleared to Victoriaville Airport via Cape Cod direct, climb 4,000 feet, departure from runway 17 and Cape Casing, and squawk 2210, and we'll contact you on the frequency when airborne.
0: Max 210, affirmative, I'll have fire for you on departure.
1: Roger, Max 210, thank you.

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1: Ready down 210,000 on 2958, about 3,000. Altimeter 1902, direct to the south.
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0: 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Thunder 107, squawk 4773 in IGAN.
1: Thunder 4773, and on the IGAN, now we'll actually just go ahead and cancel the flight plan there. We'll just proceed VFR if that's possible.
0: Yeah, Thunder 107, I checked that you're going to go VFR. The, what's that, Michelle Kimmler, 2959.
1: 2959,
0: 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Thunder 107, you can, you're cleared on route.
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0: Yeah, no worries.
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0: Center, Hogan, 9210 airborne, the captain's easing 2.7, climbing 4,000.
1: Max 210, turn identified on departure, climb flight level 270.
0: Okay, then you climb level 270, Max 210, thanks.

0: 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Are now Zulu approach runway 2.
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0: Terminator 1519, when ready to send 10-10,000 with Sagan and Shaw, Altimeter 29058.
1: 10-2958,
0: Terminator 1519. Roger, and let me know what approach you're flying when you get a chance.
1: Yeah, the RNF-06.
0: Okay, proceed direct to ROV2.
1: ROV2, Terminator 1519.

0: Good afternoon, Bravo 357, position 1. Air Bravo 357, good day, Squawk 5532, what time did you depart?
1: Squawk 5532, we departed outside of 1706, and we passed through 8300 feet.
0: Terminal 1519, re-cleared 15-15000.
1: 1519.
0: Air Bravo 357, cleared to the Cochrane Airport by direct climb 14-14000.
1: 8-14000,
0: direct. Roger, you're just on the fringe, I'm not picking up quite yet. Once I do, I'll get you going higher.
1: Thanks so much, Bravo 357.

0: 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Terminal 1519, descend 5000.
1: 5000, 1519.
0: Air Bravo 237, pull the speed back a little bit. Company's got to do some deviating on the approach there to Nimitz. Air Bravo 357, thank you, identified for 10,900. You can continue climb to flight level 220.
1: Thanks, we continue on climb to flight level 220 for Air Bravo 357.
0: Air Bravo 237, did you check that?

0: Air Bravo 237, change my frequency if you're not, 28.3. Perimeter 1902, Tron. Do me a favor, dial back up 3372, see if Air Bravo 237 is there and have them join us 28.3. Air Bravo 237.
1: Air Bravo 237, this is Senator 100. Tom, I would like to be back on 1-3.
0: Bravo 237, thanks. Company, I had to do some deviating, like people to speak back.
1: We'll reduce speed to 20 knots.

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0: 23-7 clear Timmins Airport, are on Zulu runway 21
1: approach. Clear Timmins Airport, Zulu 21 approach, about 37.
0: 11-237, roger, contact.

0: 519, clear for the Moose Jaw Airport, and at runway 06 approach.
1: Clear Moose Jaw, now 06, runway 1519.
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1: Green 72, Toronto Center identified, climb 16,000, clear direct to me.
0: 16,000, direct to me, 3872.
1: Gotcha. Max 210, contact Montreal Center now, 1259.
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0: Toronto, center is 3872. Look for deviations to the southeast or to the west.
1: 3872, deviate as required and direct Timmins when you're in.
0: As required, direct Timmins when you're in. 3872,
1: roger. And earlier on, there were some reports of some moderate mixed ice about maybe 50 miles south of you there now, between 16 and 200, so if you do get into that, lower is probably going to be better.
0: Okay, we copy all that. Thanks for

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1: Affirmative, you heard, please.
0: Level 357, descend 5,000, Simmons altimeter 2958.
1: 958, down to 5,000 meters, level 357, thank you.
0: Level 357, horizon change to my frequency 1283. Level 357.

0: Center Provincial 3103. We're out of Timmins, 2300 feet, runway heading 4000.
1: Provincial 3103, turn to center identified, climb flight level 240, clear direct 2 wire to Delta.
0: 240 and mark on course, Provincial 3103.

0: 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Final 107, Toronto Center, gonna climb 16000, stay direct in it.
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0: Toronto Science, Elder 7, requesting deviation to the left of track. 107 deviated, it's required to direct Timmons when you're able.
1: Deviated is required to direct Timmons when you're able.

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0: Okay, I checked that. Thank you. The Timon Theta is Papa, altimeter 29058. Bravo 237, deviate as required, direct separate when you're able.
1: Deviate as required, we'll direct separate when able, Bravo 237.
0: Okay. Bravo 357, I checked out the IFRN alerting, that's the air drone frequency will populate.

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0: Oh, good afternoon, sir. Bravo 250 Medevac, airborne off runway 21 Timmins, climbing through 2.4 for 4,000.
1: Bravo 250 Medevac, frontal center identified, climb flight level 250, clear direct out of Wapiskin.
0: Climb flight level 250, clear direct out of Wapiskin, Bravo 250, clear direct out of Wapiskin.

0: Corona Center above 237 is back there at Starbrand. We're requesting a 15,000 final, please.
1: Bravo 237, climb 15,000, separate altimeter 2960.
0: 960, climb 15,000 above 237, thank you.

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1: From 237 deviation, left approved, direct sub 1 able.
0: Approve, direct sub 1 able, Buff 237, thank you.

0: 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Roger. 3872, when ready, descend 5000.
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7-0, good day, this is Quebec, call center is 2958. 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
1: Air Canada 1, flight level 280.
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0: 5,000 and out, speed up, that's on order 7.
1: Terminal 1519, Charlie Center, good day, clear direct to Amoeba on course, climb tower 220.
2: Amoeba, flight level 220, Terminal 1519.

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2: Toronto Center, good day. Pulse 110, medevac, off runway 21, climbing through 2,700.
1: Pulse 110, medevac, good day. I'd like to start climb fighting 190 and climb follow 230.
2: Can you say again, Pulse 110, medevac?
1: Pulse 110, medevac, vectors for the climb fighting 190, climb follow 230.
2: For vectors, fly heading 190, climb 230, pulse 17 medevac.
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1: 980 3 Heavy, Channel Center, good day, follow 280.
0: Sir, do you have any ride reports heading to the north here and then higher altitude?
1: Air Canada 1, how's your ride right now?
2: Air Canada 1, we're smooth for now.
1: Okay, Chico, thanks. And you have been for the last little while?
2: Yeah, we have, Air Canada 1.
1: Sure. 9803, that's Air Canada 777 there. They're about 200 heading on the same route.
0: You said to Tokyo as well, right?
1: Affirmative. And he's at 280, that's the top of my airspace. I can ask Montreal Sun Air what their rides are like if you want higher.
0: If you don't mind.
1: Just give me a sec.
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0: center, perimeter 4120, climbing through 2,400 feet for 4,000 out of runway 21.
1: Perimeter 4120, Charles Center, good day, identify. Vector for climb, turn right, heading 340, and climb 1,000.
0: Right turn 340 and climb 1,000, perimeter 4120.

0: 9803 Material Center says above 30 zone above, everything's smooth, just expect deviation.
1: Wonderful, United 803, thank you.
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0: Toronto 357, good day. Spot code 5574. I'll be right with you. Pulse 110 Medevac, clear direct to Kenley on course, thank you.
2: And Toronto plus 110, can we just get deviations west of track here for a couple minutes before we get there?
0: Yeah, heading to your discretion, direct Kenley when able.
2: Okay, heading to your discretion, Kenley when able. Will it bind plus 110?
0: Sure.
1: And Toronto United 803.
0: Go ahead.
1: Like to put flight level 320 on request when able.
0: Yeah, okay, just now, just give me a minute here. Pulse 105 Medevac, when ready, descend to 10,000, Simmons Altimeter's 295. Pulse 110 Medevac, correction, Pulse 105 Medevac, when ready, descend 10,000, Altimeter's 295.
1: 295, down 10,000, Pulse 105 Medevac.
0: Number 4120, clear direct D2 or Lake.
2: Clear direct D2 or Lake, Predator 4120.
0: Sure. Airbow with 357, your radar identified, and you cleared separate airport direct, climb 16,000.
1: Separate airport direct, climb 16,000.
0: Roger, Timmins, Altimeter is 2958.

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0: Okay, check that. Just so you know, I'm waiting for company. They're 12 miles north of the field, going in for 2-1. That's your traffic ahead.
1: Oh, T-Cast.

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1: Well, sometime I've exited Sudbury Airport direct, so you maintain 17,000.
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0: 41 says 20, turn left 10 degrees for me, please.
1: Left turn 10 degrees, Carter 410.
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2: Alright, clear down to 6, and we'll keep a good rate through 1000, Pulse 105, medevac.
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0: Pulse 105 Medevac, roger, well, heavy, clear Timmins Airport, straight in there, and S2-8 approach by pulled up.
3: Airport, NF-02-8 approach by pulled up, Pulse 105 Medevac.
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0: Number 4120, we are clear, control the airspace there now, how do you want to close the pipeline? Roger, 78 from Detour Lake, no traffic report, I don't have any lightning strikes either between you and Detour Lake. Clear that route, give us a call on 888, we'll talk to you later.

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1: Korean 861, go ahead.
0: Okay, 61 on metal offset 1850. Look to pick up on Iron Brick Plan 2-7, please.
1: Okay, what altitude?
0: The file, I think, flight level 220. Anyway.
1: Okay, squawk 1152 and just stand by.
0: 1152,

0: 361, your radar identifies clear Timmins Airport direct, climb level 220.
1: Okay, clear Timmins Airport direct, we'll climb at clean flight level 220 for cruise.
0: 361, roger, when you're 100 from Timmins, call me in 23.
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0: There's showing some lightning strikes there up your nose, about 20 miles there. 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
1: Hey, Northway 900, turn the center, good day, squawk 0525 for me.
0: Squawk 0525, Northway 900.
1: Roger, stand by for, you're looking for 240 to Yankee Alpha Victor, confirm?
0: Confirm, Northway 900.
1: Understand, bud?

0: Charlie Northway 900, you're cleared to the Charlie Yankee Alpha Victor Airport via present position, direct Norrun direct, and climb and maintain fall 240. Okay, we're cleared to the San Andrews Airport via present position, direct Norrun direct San Andrews, and climb flight level 240, Northway 900.
1: Northway 900, roger. And Winnipeg Center says to give them a call on 13547 once you're level. And they're just having a little bit of trouble with the frequency, so if we don't get them right away, they said just try them every 10 miles, 13547.
0: Roger, we'll give them a call once we are level at 240, and that's 13547 for the frequency, Northway 900.
1: That's it, have a good day.
0: Thank you, good day too.

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0: stop direction.
1: 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Altimeter, we need it, 2955. 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

0: Air Bravo 250, South Center, good afternoon. 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
1: 19430.
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0: Roger, thank you. I'll get right back to you with your clearance. You're identified. The code change there, passing 15900. Just one moment.
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0: 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Via prism position direct. Bravo 19, flight level 240.
1: Okay, clear to the Sudbury Airport. Prism position direct. Flight level 240, now Bravo 250.
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2: that's
0: sort of what you're
2: planning at Timmons? Yeah, well, plan to cancel the one to below 12560.
0: Okay, perfect, thanks for the heads up.
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1: 2407, Bravo Tango Alpha.
0: Charles, sir. Hello, what was your time off of Fort Albany?
1: Fort Albany at a time of 2000, Bravo 342.
0: Okay, Air Bravo 342, you are cleared to the Cochrane Airport by a position direct. Climb 16000 initially, and squawk code 5552.
1: Senator Cochrane Airport, position direct, up to 16000 for now, and squawk 5552, Bravo 342.
0: Hey, Rose 342, that's all correct. Thanks. What's your passing altitude now?
1: 6,900, Rose 342.
0: Okay, Roger. Thank you. Okay, Rose 342, you're identified with a code change. Altitude check. Thank you. Continue climb, flight level 200.
1: Follow 200, Rose.

0: Air Bravo 342, I did have your radar identified, but I've lost you again there. I will let you know when I see you again. What's your Pascal speed now?
1: It's not passing 12,000 miles.
0: Okay, Roger. 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

0: 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Hello, the Tim and altimeter is 2954 and 8 is Sierra. When ready, descend 5,000.
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0: Okay, Bravo 342, I have you back again now, passing 15,100.
1: Where is that? 6,000.
0: Perfect. Good day, Bravo 342. Well, I've got you when you're 80 miles north of Cochrane. Change trajectory with you 128.3.
1: 8,000 from Cochrane, 283, 0200.

0: Astronaut Bravo, temperature question 50240.
1: Australia Bravo 250, you're requesting final 240?
0: Air Bravo 342, requesting 240.
1: Oh, that makes more sense. Sorry about that. Air Bravo 342, climb and maintain flight level 240.
0: Climb and maintain flight level 240, Air Bravo 342, thanks.
2: Center, how are you doing? Jazz 434, passing 2.3 for 4,000.
1: Jazz 434, Toronto Center, good afternoon. You're identified on departure. You're cleared direct ERCOM on course. Climb flight level 230.
2: Correct, ERCOM, climb up 230, Jazz 434.
1: Jazz 434, that's all correct. Flight level 230 is going to be your final. Say the airspace above that is unable to take you for now. So flight level 230 will be your final.
2: Flight level 230, Jazz 434.
1: Thunder 106, Toronto Center, good afternoon. What was your time off of Fort Albany?
3: Final 4 was 2006, Tunnel 06.
1: Okay, Thunder 106, Roger. You are cleared to the Timmins Airport by present position direct. Climb and maintain 16,000 while in controlled airspace. And squawk code 4776.
3: 6776, position direct. Maintain 16,000 and call 4776, Thunder 106.
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1: 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And you're identified on the code change now past 11,300. When you're 80 miles north of Timmins, change to my frequency 128.3.
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1: Polar Bear 630 call center. Hello, you're in Edmonton on departure. Cleared direct in Nakina Airport. Climb 15,000 initially.
0: Good, Nakina Airport climb 15,000 initially. Polar Bear 630.

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1: Thunder 870, Control Center, hello, you're done for the departure. Clear direct to Sudbury Airport, Southern 18, 15,000.
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0: from early forward 630, deviation to left forward.
1: Over 630, roger, deviations to left are approved. When able, proceed direct to Kina and advise.
0: This is left approved when able, let's see that, left forward.

I am South Center, Rel 642, responding to ERNF 13, requesting direct Tuck Buck. Air Rel 342, clear direct Tuck Buck.

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1: 4-630, okay, Roger, thank you. Continue climb now to flight level 220.
0: Continue climb, flight level 220, 4-630.
1: Roger. Jazz 434, contact for Elsner now on 135.5.
2: 355, Jazz 434, see you later.
1: Roger, thank
3: you. 1-7056, airborne entertainment, runway 283-1200.
1: 4-7056, Elsner, hello, you're identified on departure. Maintain runway heading to the climb and climb to 9000.
3: 7-8-4. Runway heading off 28 to 9 or south.
1: Thank you. Cree 631, you are number 1 for the approach. No delays anticipated. Just waiting for one more departure. Shouldn't cause any problem for you.
4: Okay, we check that Cree 631.

0: 631, that traffic is airborne now via Podop, cleared to Simmons Airport, RNF Zulu, runway 28 approach.
1: Okay, via Podop, cleared for the RNF 21 approach at Simmons, Cree 60, thanks.
0: Sorry, Cree 61, just confirm the RNF 28, the RNF Zulu 28 approach there.
1: Oh yeah, sorry, my mistake. RNF 28, thanks, Cree 61.
0: Cree 61, Roger, thanks. 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Have a nice day.
1: 22.3, we'll talk to you next time.
2: Toronto Central, good afternoon, perimeter 715020, runway 1 through 2300 for 4000.
0: Perimeter 715020, Toronto, hello, you're in for the departure. Sectors to the climb, turn left hitting 150, climb to 7000, while control airspace.
2: Left 150 and 7000, while control airspace, perimeter 715020.
0: Morningstar 7056, turn left hitting 230, have you on course in just a moment.

0: Thomas Center, hello, it's Thunder 102, airborne on 06 at base, climbing 3,800 feet.
1: Thunder 102, Internal Center, hello, you're identified on departure. Please direct to Timmins Airport, climb and maintain 16,000.
0: That's direct to Timmins, climb 16,000, Center 102.
1: 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Perimeter 7150, you're clear to direct ramp on course.
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0: Toronto.
1: Good morning, sir. 7056. Can I get left to track just a bit around the building?
0: Oh, sir, 7056, sure. DD's left approved when able to see Greg Budag and advise.
1: 7056. DD's left approved. I'll let you know address Budag.
0: Thanks, sir.

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2: Toronto Central, perimeter 7150, would like to request aviation right of the track for weather in the next 40 miles.
0: Perimeter 7150, the east to the right approved. When able, proceed direct ramp and advise.
2: Right approved, and when able, direct ramp, and we will advise perimeter 7150.
0: Roger.
3: Toronto Center 102 requesting deviation to the right, 10 degrees.
0: Thunder 102, deviations to the right approved. When able, proceed direct Timmins and advise.
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1: Mainflight is a test flight today, Perimeter 7150.
0: Okay, that's perfect. Thank you.

Bravo 342, Carl Sarah Flight Level 240. Thank you. Timmons altimeter is 2954. When ready, descend 5,000. Air Bravo 250, change my frequency now, 128.3. Air Bravo 250, Carl Sarah Flight Level 240. Thank you.

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1: Morningstar, 7256, roger, thank you. Avalon 342, I'm afraid the nearest I have is Timmins. That's a 29054. I don't have a direct weather reader for Cochrane. Sure, Avalon 342, I can give you the weather at Timmins. Does that help at all? Okay, no trouble, sir.
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1: Perimeter 7150, thank you.

0: Transcribe permitted, 7150, like to request to deviate to the right of the traffic when on the weather.
1: Number 7150, I think he's the right approved, when able to see direct ramp and advise.
0: Deviation to right approved, and when able, we will advise you.

0: Center Polar 630, requesting deviations to the right, over.
1: Polar 630, Roger, deviations to the right, approved. When able, proceed direct to Kina and advise.
0: Deviation to the right, approved. And when able, we'll advise under Polar 630.

7-1-5 Jokey, Roger, thanks. You're in uncontrolled airspace now, so you can deviate at your discretion as you go forward there. If you would, just let me know when you're established back to Rectimus.

0: Sir, 7056, when needed, the Sudbury altimeter is 2959. 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
1: Winnipeg Center on 3547, we'll advise when we're back on Kenan, Polar 630, thank you.

8050, final level 240. Hello, the Timmins, sorry, Timmins 8S is Sierra. Roger. Okay, number 7150, Roger, you're clear, direct Timmins from your present position. Number 7150, thanks, Timmins altimeter 29 or 54.

0: Toronto, Sunderland 02, we're direct back to Timmins.
1: Thunder 122, roger, thanks. When you're 80 miles north of Timmins, change to record with you 128.3.
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0: Anton, the Messiah, Thunder 106, requesting a slight deviation to the right, is that?
1: Thunder 106, deviation to the right approved. When able, proceed direct Timmins and advise.
0: Deviation to the right approved, and we're here on the back Timmins, Thunder 106.

0: after on the effect. So some of the effects are direct back to now. We're on Thunder 1-2-6 as well, and we have Sierra. We'd like to recommend the on Abu Dhabi.
1: Thunder 1-2-6, take copy all that. Thanks for your clear direct mods, and when ready, send 5,000.
0: Yes, all clear, ready down 5,000. Some of the effects.
1: Thunder 1-2-6, Roger. Thanks. Give us altimeters 2954, and I think you said you have Sierra. That's perfect.
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0: 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When you figure out what approach you're planning in 10 minutes, let me know, please.
1: Okay,
0: Thunder 880, Roger. In that case, you could direct C-Bus and then direct Moz.
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0: Roger. And Thunder 880, you're going to be number 2 in a group of 3 going into Simmons there. Keep your speed up as best you're able, please. The number 1 aircraft is well ahead.
1: Yes, we'll keep our speed up, Thunder
0: 880. Sure. Thunder 106, wait a minute, your descent clearance there. When ready to send 6,000 instead of 5, 6,000 now.
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1: Thunder 104, roger, clear from Lisbon Airport by a physical position direct, stop and maintain 7000 while in controlled airspace, and squawk code 5573.
0: Clear to the Lisbon Airport via present position direct, maintain 7000 while in controlled airspace, squawk 5573, Thunder 104.
1: Thunder 104, that's all correct, thank you. I don't have the Lisbon weather today, the Waskaganish altimeter is 2957.
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0: Well, the 342 and you are radar identified. I do have some traffic off your 2 o'clock position, though, sending in Timmins at 12,000, claim 76. Are you able to just remain VFR here for about another 10 miles or so? Yeah, just remain VFR for now. Again, traffic is 130 position, 10 miles, due southbound to Timmins. It's King Air. They're out of 12.5 now, descending to 6,000 right now.
1: Traffic
0: up to here, Railroad 342. Sure. 106, you want your VFR traffic off your 10 o'clock position, about 8 miles. They're westbound right now. It's the flattest. Their VFR at 6,000 right now.
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0: 3-4-2, I checked out. I just need another 2 miles in the audio approach line. Or, sorry, your clear. Antenna 106, you're by the BFR traffic there. Now the traffic report. So cleared en route or contact San Andreas on 22-3. We'll talk to you later.
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0: Thunder Bravo 342, you're now cleared to the Thunder Bay Airport via present position direct Gersom. Motor 4 arrival, climb and maintain follow 240, your radar check.
1: Thunder Bay Airport via the Gersom Motor 4 arrival on contact flight level 240, or level 342, thanks for help.
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7104, keep your speed up for number one for the airport. I do have one coming from the south. Sorry, 10 or 03? Okay, roger. Yeah, okay, plan on that. You're number two for the field. I may have to spoil your closer, and I got one approaching from the north.

0: 2617, when ready, you can descend 7000. Timmins altimeter is 290538 is uniform. Roger. Thunder 104, Toronto. Roger. Yeah, keep your speed up for number one. I do have one approaching from the south.
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1: Center 80, roger, radar identifying departure altitude checks, proceed direct Thunder Bay, climb flight level 240.
0: Direct Thunder Bay, climb flight level 240, center 80.

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1: Clear Timmins Airport, RNAV Zulu, runway 21 approach, Thunder 104.
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1: We will be closing the ground for the airport.
0: For the 4150, roger, and that's all there is to be south, your third number is.

Dashboard 2617, and the last aircraft canceled is IFR, so you are now clear to the Timmins Airport, RNAV Yankee 10 approach. Roger, stand with me for now. 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

Perimeter 4141 Center Centigrade, just looking for 10,000. Okay, Perimeter 4141, you're clear to the Simmons Airport, via press position, direct to Mars, you can maintain 10,000, walk through airspace, clock 4350, please. Perimeter 4141, Roger, information is Victor, altimeter 2953.